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2: Yeah, Shelly, can I hear more of the guitar, of John's guitar?
0: Sure.
1: Van?
2: What?
1: One hair slower. Just a tiny
2: slower?
1: Just a minute.

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1: Dan?
2: What?
1: What? Did you feel a little, just a little rushed?
2: No.
1: Not at all?
2: No.
1: Everything was fine? Everything in tempo?
2: I felt a bit slow, actually.
1: Okay. All right.
0: Rolling on 8.
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It's a middle eight there. It's a, yeah, I know. I'm trying to get it short. I get to the other part faster. So I'm going to cut one verse out. So it's one chorus, two verses, and a chorus, and then middle eight. One, two, three.

0: Then we go. What comes after that?
1: Just the same. Nothing. It's the same thing. That's only one such section.
0: Yeah, I thought it came. I went.

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1: So did I.
2: Huh?
1: No problem. I was feeling my way around that one.
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She said she was a maiden. That wasn't what I heard. 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The lights went out behind us. The fireflies undressed. The broken sidewalk ended. I touched her sleeping breasts. 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My belt and pistol set aside, we tore away the rest. The night of Santiago, and I was passing through. So I took her to the river, as any man would do. Her thighs, they slipped away from me like schools of startled fish. 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Except for this, my lips are sealed forever and for now. And soon there's sand in every kiss, and soon the dawn is ready. And soon the night surrenders to a daffodil machete. I gave her something pretty, and I waited till she laughed. 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The night of Santiago, and I was passing through. I took her to the river

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When I took her to the river in her virginal apparel, when I took her to the river on that night of Santiago, and yes, she lied about it all, her children and her husband. 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The night of Santiago, and I was passing through.

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0: two.
1: One, two, three, four. Down the... Wait a minute. Can we start off a bit slower? No, just...
0: Three.
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0: That was the break.
1: That was the break. Yeah. That was
2: 11.
1: That's it. Everybody, you gotta stop right there.
2: I'm getting tired.
3: 11.

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1: So did I.
2: Huh?
1: No problem. I was feeling my way around that one.

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1: Tempo good?
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0: Sure.
1: Van?
2: What?
1: One hair slower. Just a tiny
2: slower?
1: Just a minute difference.

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1: Dan?
2: What?
1: What? Did you feel a little rushed?
2: No.
1: Not at all?
2: No.
1: Everything was everything in tempo?
2: I felt a bit slow, actually.
1: Okay. All right.
0: Rolling on 8.
2: 1, 2, 3.
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2: 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It's your chance to make a difference.

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1: 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I hope this is comfortable for you. On 8.

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1: 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I like to take care of myself both on the inside and the outside. I like to look my best, and since I discovered Mr. Derriere Organic Skin Conditioning Cream for the face and body, I have been able to do just that. My skin is more hydrated, it looks healthier, younger, and feels absolutely great. 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

gypsy said. 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
0: Yeah, I thought it came. 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
1: 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So here's the deal. 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

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Puppet troops to burn the land. Puppet fire, puppet flames. Feed on all the puppet names. Puppet lovers in their bliss. 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Puppet reader shakes his head. Takes his puppet wife to bed. Puppet me and puppet you. Puppet German, puppet

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Puppet troops to burn the land. Puppet fire, puppet flames. Feed on all the puppet names. Puppet night comes down to play. 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
1: 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It's torn where you're dancing, it's torn everywhere. It's torn on the right and it's torn on the left. It's torn in the center, which few can accept. There's beauty, it's torn where there's death. It's torn where there's mercy, but torn somewhat less. It's torn in the highest, from kingdom to crown. The messages fly, but the network is down. Bruised at the shoulder and cut at the wrist, the sea rushes home to its thimble of mist. The opposites falter, the spirals reverse, and Eve must re-enter the sleep of her birth. And up through the system, the worlds are withdrawn from every dominion the mind stood upon. And now that it's over, and now that it's done, the name has no number, not even the one. The pieces all scattered and lost, the lie in what's holy, the light in what's not. The story's been written, the letter's been sealed. You gave me a lily, but now it's a field. You kick off your sandals and shake out your hair. It's torn where you're dancing, it's torn everywhere.

0: 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I could see she was struggling and that something was wrong, but I didn't know what to do. So I suggested she talk to someone. If only I knew then what I know now.
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0: if you will. Turn it up, turn it up. That's enough.
1: 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It's like, you know, there's just nothing. I feel at all.
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She said she was a maiden. That wasn't what I heard. For the sake of conversation, I took her at her word. The lights went out behind us. The fireflies undressed. The broken sidewalk ended. I touched her sleeping breasts. They opened to me urgently, like lilies from the dead. Behind a fine embroidery, her nipples rose like bread. Then I took off my necktie, and she took off her dress. My belt and pistol set aside, we tore away the rest. The night of Santiago, and I was passing through. So I took her to the river, as any man would do. Her thighs, they slipped away from me like schools of startled fish. 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Except for this, my lips are sealed forever and for now. And soon there's sand in every kiss, and soon the dawn is ready. And soon the night surrenders to a daffodil machete. I gave her something pretty, and I waited till she laughed. I wasn't born a gypsy to make a woman sad. The night of Santiago, and I was passing through. I took her to the river

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But she was walking back and forth, and I was passing through. When I took her to the river in her virginal apparel, when I took her to the river on that night of Santiago, and yes, she lied about it all, her children and her husband. You were born to judge the world, forgive me, but I wasn't. 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I took her to the river, as any man would do. The night of Santiago, and I was passing through. I took her to the river.

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The system is shot. 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My animal howls, my angels upset, but I'm not allowed a trace of regret. For someone will you, the thing I could not be. My heart will be heard impersonally. 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

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I'm living on pills, for which I thank God.

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I can't make the hills. 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I'm living on pills, for which I thank God. I sailed like a swan. I sank like a rock.

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0: I can't leave my house or answer the phone. I'm going down again, but I'm not alone. 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I sit in my chair, I look at the street. 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I move with the leaves, I shine with the chrome. I'm almost alive, I'm almost at home. 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Except that the goal falls short of the reach.
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2: 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That's how we're gonna come out of it now.
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1: Yeah. Ready?
0: 6.
1: 1, 2, 1, 2, 3, 4.

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She said she was a maiden. That wasn't what I heard. 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The lights went out behind us. The fireflies undressed. The broken sidewalk ended. I touched her sleeping breasts. 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The night of Santiago, and I was passing through. 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Her thighs, they slipped away from me like schools of startled fish. 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And soon there's sand in every kiss, and soon the dawn is ready. And soon the night surrenders to a daffodil machete. 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The night of Santiago.

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When I took her to the river in her virginal apparel, when I took her to the river on that night of Santiago, and yes, she lied about it all, her children and her husband. 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

0: How about as soon as I, you know, as soon as I come out of the la la thing?
1: Two. One, two, three.

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see when windows that open so wide, there's nothing beyond them and no one inside. You kick off your sandal and shake out your hair, the salt on your shoulders like sparks in the air. There's silt on your ankles and sand on your feet, the river too shallow, the ocean too deep. You smile at your suffering, the sweetest reprieve. Why did you leave us? Why did you leave? You kick off your sandals and shake out your hair. It's torn where you're dancing, it's torn everywhere. It's torn on the right and it's torn on the left. It's torn in the center, which few can accept. It's torn where there's beauty, it's torn where there's death. It's torn where there's mercy, but torn somewhat less. It's torn in the highest, from kingdom to crown. The messages fly, but the network is down. Bruised at the shoulder and cut at the wrist, the sea rushes home to its thimble of mist. The opposites falter, the spirals reverse, and Eve must re-enter the sleep of her birth. And up through the system, the worlds are withdrawn from every dominion the mind stood upon. And now that it's over, and now that it's done, the name has no number, not even the one. The pieces all scattered and lost, the lie in what's holy, the light in what's not. The story's been written, the letter's been sealed. You gave me a lily, but now it's a field. You kick off your sandals and shake out your hair. It's torn where you're dancing, it's torn everywhere.

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0: if you will. 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

0: Stand by, everybody, please. 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
1: 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This is Brooks. 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And we're going to play you a little Irish folk song that was a request from way back. Here we go. All right.
0: Starts with
1: the guitar.
0: Then we'll go. Take five.
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